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0: Good morning. It's Thursday. Kind of a special day here. Yes. Do you want to acknowledge it or not?
1: Mm-mm.
0: Okay, fine. It's her birthday. cops are coming in. That's why it's special. And we've got $5,200.
1: That's it.
0: In the $1,000 minute plus the jackpot. So after 7:30, that averages $100 a week in your budget. If you were to budget that out, what would you do with an extra $100 a week? Desiree said mani pedis. Or maybe you'd eat out once more a week because you don't treat yourself.
1: I mean, that's $100 extra. That's a lot of money.
0: Yeah. So that's what you can win. $5,200. With the 10 questions in 60 seconds and help from the cops this morning. We're coffee with the cops in the morning mix. 52 degrees. You got a

0: You know, Desiree, there's a reason why more people turn to KSB than any other bank for their mortgages. Probably a lot of reasons.
1: Yeah, I would say there's a lot of reasons. That's who I turn to.
0: Just a few reasons for me. Local, very competitive, and the staff is incredible. If you're buying a new home, Kennebec Savings Bank should be your bank.
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3: I'm CBS 13 meteorologist Emily Sansom. After waking up to some morning rain showers, we'll turn partly sunny throughout the day, with a chance for some more scattered rain showers by the afternoon. High temperatures on Thursday will run around 70 degrees, with winds out of the west around 10 miles per hour, gusting up to 25. Tonight will turn partly cloudy as lows drop down to the 40s. Mostly sunny conditions are back on Friday with a breezy day ahead as highs run into the low to mid 60s.
4: Oh, hey, good morning. 516 and 52 degrees. There are some spots of drizzle, but otherwise overcast. And she did say 70s or close to 70 for tomorrow, right? Or today.
5: 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Tomorrow.
4: Let's see, Sunday 70.
5: Hey,
4: what else we got here? And Columbus Day. Wow, they're still calling it Columbus Day on the National Weather Service.
5: Mm-hmm.
4: Good. You know, for those of us who have a hard time adjusting and forget what it's supposed to be called here in Maine, it's Indigenous Peoples.
5: I think so.
4: Okay, 70 for Monday. And 61 for Tuesday. Yeah, I don't see anything below 55 in the next week or so. When we were sitting outside, I was like, I just feel like these could be snowflakes. Just have that sense.
5: Please don't rush it.
4: I'm trying not to.
5: I'm not ready yet. I still got stuff outside I have to bring into the garage.
4: Oh, yeah. The air conditioner's still in. There's plenty of things that need to be done. All right. 62-1079 is the text line of the morning mix if you've got a birthday to share with us for today. If you've got suggestions for our panic room, if you've got anything you want to share with us, anything going on the roads, let us know. 62-1079 as we get started with Jay and Desiree in the morning mix. I'm sorry.

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9: Just weeks after the first signs of fall color, parts of Maine are already past peak, while the best viewing is just arriving in others. The state's latest fall foliage report shows moderate to high color range across much of Maine, with 50 to 70% of leaves changing already. Peak foliage is closing in on central coastland and also southern Maine ahead of the holiday weekend. Meanwhile, in northern and western Maine, rangers report conditions are already past peak, with heavy leaf drops that are already grabbing the rakes up there. About a year ago, Lewiston mass shooting survivors and victims' families filed a lawsuit against the U.S. government for failing to prevent Maine's deadliest mass shooting. The Department of Justice responded earlier this year, filing a motion to dismiss the case. Federal judge is scheduled to hear that motion in a Portland courtroom today. DOJ is claiming sovereign immunity and argues that the mass shooting was a criminal act by an individual, not government negligence. The University of Maine system is going all in when it comes to artificial intelligence to boost campus efficiency. System recently signed a two-year contract worth $1.4 million with OpenAI that grants all students and employees universal access to ChatGPT. While public opinion on AI and higher education remains divided, system officials say this version has enhanced accessibility and data security. Now here's meteorologist Emily Sandin with a check on your forecast.
10: Partly sunny throughout the day, with a chance for some more scattered rain showers by the afternoon. High temperatures on Thursday will run around 70 degrees with winds out of the west around 10 miles per hour, gusting up to 25. Tonight will turn partly cloudy as lows drop down to the 40s. Mostly sunny conditions are back on Friday with a breezy day ahead as highs run into the low to mid 60s.
11: Okay, it's 52 with a little drizzle and a bit of a chill, but nothing unmanageable. You seem to be all right in here.
12: I have layers on.
11: A couple of layers on, yeah. I see now. Yeah, what is it, 73 in here, so probably have to close the door and crank up the heat a little bit.
12: Whatever makes you comfortable.
11: Looking at the most popular toy of the year so far. How can I know this didn't exist? How can I know this exists?
12: How could you not know that this exists? I don't know. Okay, finish what it is, because what you just said is...
11: I'm not sure what I think about this. Butt face, a squishy doll thing that makes fart sounds. How can I not be aware?
12: I know, with your fascination and obsession with the tooth.
11: No, I'm glad. I'm glad it didn't come off my feet. I had no idea, and this is supposed to be the most popular toy of the year.
12: Mine and
11: hopefully yours. On yours, yeah. It's called the Chester Cheeks. It's got a naked backside, and it's mostly face, wearing undies and shorts. I don't know if I've got any use for this thing. Let's listen to the commercial.
13: The ultimate butt face prankster. Squeeze, and he lets it rip. He's dropping beats, jiggling cheeks. He's full of gas-powered pranks up his sleeve. That little fart.
14: Chester!
13: Always up to cheeky tricks. Warning, may cause explosive laughter.
11: So, they're using it at school. Do they allow this stuff at school?
12: I doubt it, but... Is it... Can I ask a question about it?
11: Yeah. Does it have a screen. It's not a gaming thing. It's just an old-fashioned toy. It makes kids laugh, and they're having a real good time in the ad using it at school. Walmart, Target, Amazon, $30. Might be the hot Christmas item.
12: It's the Christmas gift of the year.
11: Any other questions?
12: No, I'm good.
11: I don't know how I missed that.
12: It's going to be on
11: Or am I glad I missed that?
12: Hanson's list. It's going to be in a stocking stuffer.
11: All right. 535 Morning Mix.

0: I'm CBS 13 meteorologist Emily Sansom. After waking up to some morning rain showers, we'll turn partly sunny throughout the day, with a chance for some more scattered rain showers by the afternoon. High temperatures on Thursday will run around 70 degrees, with winds out of the west around 10 miles per hour, gusting up to 25. Tonight will turn partly cloudy as lows drop down to the 40s. Mostly sunny conditions are back on Friday with a breezy day ahead, as highs run into the low to mid 60s.
1: All right, still got some drizzle here. It's 52 in the morning mix, Jane Desiree, and did a lot of maxing as we reflect on the past year. I mean, once Halloween comes, I hear Jeff Peterson talking about the foliage being past peak in some places in Maine. This tells me it's time to reflect. Time to look back on where we've been as we approach the holidays. So this maxing trend, looks maxing.
2: Never even heard of it.
1: Come on,
2: what is it?
1: We've talked about the maxing stuff. Well, they just do insane things to, you know, mostly for TikTok. Take things to the nth degree with their looks and their workout routine. And, you know, these guys with these ridiculous defined muscles and stuff. Oh. But only in certain parts. Well, name maxing. This will be a trend going into the next year. People take two great names that they just can't decide on and mash them together.
2: Oh, yeah, that happens a lot.
1: Yeah, you're going to see even more of that. Name maxing. Parents?
2: With weird spellings, or will it be easy, do you think?
1: Well, I don't know. I mean, if it's name maxing, they're going to probably add extra vowels and make it even more complicated for teachers. But parents, how do you feel about mixing Avery and Enzo?
2: Of Enzo. Is it?
1: With an extra Z. Enzery.
2: Enzery.
1: It's a great name, huh?
2: I don't mind it.
1: All right, parents, how do you feel about that? How about the name Xiaomi? Zyler. And look for medieval names coming back to in 2027.
2: But no Garys or Brendan.
1: Oh, no. Forget about Gary.
2: Your favorite 80s name.
1: Todd. I think Bruce is done. Morning Mix.
2: Oh,
1: here's a classic.
2: Bruce.
1: Ella. Just when.

0: Good morning. 107.9 The Mix. Seeing these mug shots come up with people smiling in them. I'd like to ask you.
1: Did they tell you to smile?
0: No. I've never.
1: Because I see him too.
0: Yeah. I've never been in a situation to actually witness a mug shot, but I've been told that you're only told to look up and look left and right. Actually, you know, I've watched enough, like the first 48. And
1: maybe they're intoxicated and they're just feeling funny. Or I don't know.
0: There's a woman who is smiling broadly, and after what she did, I'm stunned she could be that happy. I'd like to share the mugshot with you, and you tell me what you think the crime was.
1: Mugshot and guess the crime.
0: Yeah, take a look at the mugshot, guess.
1: Okay. I like games.
0: Coming up, Morning Mix.

0: Can you see this photo?
1: Oh, yeah.
0: Yeah.
1: God, I think I know her.
0: I hope not.
1: What do you think? She looks very familiar, right? Don't you think
0: she does. She looks kind of local.
1: Susan. Is her name Susan?
0: Her name is Malia.
1: Oh.
0: Malia Numerdor.
1: Okay.
0: What do you think the charge is?
1: Oh, she's very happy. She's got one eyebrow.
0: One eyebrow raised, yes.
1: Yeah? Hmm.
0: It involves the family dog. That's all I'm going to say.
1: No, I don't want to know. Mm. No, I don't want to know.
0: Yep. And she was posting the videos. Six as they come. Pleasure.
1: She's got some. Oh, that's not what I thought you were going to say.
0: It was abuse, but it was.
1: No. She's got some.
0: She's got some problems. Issues. This is. And she is a mother.
1: Crime.
0: And the family dog.
1: She's having something's happening.
0: It's just something. There's some kind of breakdown. What I wanted to focus on, though, was the bail, $35,000. Now, that seems consistent, I guess. It might be a little high in some people's minds, as she wasn't killing somebody. But, you know, that is an unspeakable crime, of course. But how is it that, you know, manslaughter and some of these other things are like 15?
1: Yeah, I don't know.
0: We had one at 500.
1: We tried to figure out the system.
0: The cops are here today, and I'm going to show them this story.
1: Have them guess.
0: And say, you know, based on, I mean, it's a second degree felony. It's not first degree. And the bail is fairly high. Yeah, I can learn something from Augusta PD. They're in here today.
1: They are.
0: Coffee with the cops.
1: They're experts.
0: Coming up, and they're going to help you win with the $1,000 minute and the bonus jackpot.
1: $5,200.
0: Yeah. Coming up on the Morning Mix with Jay and Desiree, the news. This woman's not in the news, but I think she should be.
1: Malia.
0: Yes. I think she should be shamed just for the mugshot. To be so happy. There's something going on there, you say.
1: Yeah, I think that she's got some condition.
0: All right. Well, I hope we learn what it is, and I hope she gets the help she needs.
1: Me too.
0: And we're coming back in just a couple of minutes with Jeff Peterson's headlines here on The Morning Mix.
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9: I'm Jeff Peterson, CBS 13 News. About a year ago, Lewiston mass shooting survivors and victims' families filed a lawsuit against the U.S. government for failing to prevent Maine's deadliest mass shooting. The Department of Justice responded earlier this year, filing a motion to dismiss the case. Federal judge is scheduled to hear that motion in a Portland courtroom today. DOJ is claiming sovereign immunity and argues that the mass shooting was a criminal act by an individual, not government negligence. Former Scarborough police lieutenant accused of falsifying records is set to make an appearance. Timothy Barker is facing charges of felony theft by deception, tampering with the public records, and official oppression. According to his indictment, Barker allegedly claimed overtime pay for hours he did not work between March and September of last year. Prosecutors say he attempted to collect more than $10,000 from the town of Scarborough. Safety changes now underway at the boat ramp in Down East Maine, where a grandmother and her two young grandchildren died last month. State police used cell phone data to find 61-year-old Sharon Bukema's car. Two women also died at the Roque Bluffs boat ramp back in 2013. State Representative Timothy Strout says new signs and reflectors have been added along the road, and a metal gate has been installed at the landing. Now here's meteorologist Emily Sandin with a check on your forecast.
10: Partly sunny throughout the day, with a chance for some more scattered rain showers by the afternoon. High temperatures on Thursday will run around 70 degrees, with winds out of the west around 10 miles per hour, gusting up to 25. Tonight will turn partly cloudy as lows drop down to the 40s. Mostly sunny conditions are back on Friday with a breezy day ahead, as highs run into the low to mid 60s.
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0: As you'll note from my glasses from going outside, coming down a little harder. That rain in Augusta, 52.

0: Why did you do that?
1: Look at you. Hubba, hubba.
0: Delete.
1: No, why would you...

0: I mean, you should think about one's partner, right, before you post provocative photos and suggest that his partner wants nudes.
1: Hmm. Whose partner?
0: So Desiree put up a post that included photos of me. I mean, one was a little revealing, maybe, but
1: they were all fully clothed.
0: Yeah, fully clothed. But in the context of asking about nudes.
1: Right. Do you see what I wrote at the bottom?
0: Oh, I did.
1: Yeah.
0: Enjoy these photos of Hanson. Well, you know, the association with me.
1: I mean, I'll put my own up.
0: And nudes.
1: Can't handle it.
0: Oh, now we're getting some. Now, the association with me.
1: I mean, I'll put my own up.
0: And nudes.
1: Can't handle it.
0: Oh, now we're getting somewhere. Okay, let's replace.

0: Ray?
1: All right, what photos are we going to use?
2: I'll find some.
1: Is that the panic room?
2: No, I don't. If it's still up there, it is. And if it isn't, then it isn't.
1: It's up there.
2: Okay.
1: It's just going to be replaced with photos of you.
2: No, it's so good. It was a perfect of you.
1: Oh, no.
2: You're so handsome.
1: You do much better than that.
2: And look at how strong you look at the gym.
1: And you should have consulted me at least. All right. It's National Fluffer Nutter Day. Is this just random or is it Beatles Day or something? Your favorite Beatles song?
2: No, it's random.
1: I'm looking for the post of the night here. And I won't say it's slim pickings, but Fluffernutter
2: tripled what I was supposed to do.
1: Beatles, and I guess this is the one. If you could be doing whatever you want right now, at this moment, what would it be? Post of the night. 622-1079. Retired. You're too young to retire.
2: Oh, my God.
1: I know her. She works part-time for us. I hope it's more about her full-time job than her part-time job. 622-1079. If you could be doing something right now, whatever you wanted, what would it be? Text us. Morning Mix. This

0: there anything other than vacation? 622-1079 for the post of the knife. You could be doing whatever you wanted right now. What would you be doing? 622-1079. It's always recreation, and that's great. It just tells us we need to have
1: more time.
0: More quality time with our loved ones, and that's what this person said.
1: Yeah.
0: At camp, on a lake, with no neighbors, but my loved ones nearby.
1: So fun.
0: Cruising on the beach, toes in the sand.
1: Oh, yes.
0: Aruba, sleeping. There we go.
1: That's
0: in bed.
1: That's what I thought would be the number one.

0: thing because
1: lying on the couch.
0: So many people I'm talking to are so tired.
1: Spa day. A month's vacation. Sleeping. 622-1079, yeah. Tied for first, I would say, with vacation is in bed. That's 622-1079 for the post of the night. You'd be doing anything right now, what would it be?
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8: 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I approve this message, and I ask for your vote.
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10: I'm CBS 13 meteorologist Emily Sansom. After waking up to some morning rain showers, we'll turn partly sunny throughout the day, with a chance for some more scattered rain showers by the afternoon. High temperatures on Thursday will run around 70 degrees, with winds out of the west around 10 miles per hour, gusting up to 25. Tonight will turn partly cloudy as lows drop down to the 40s. Mostly sunny conditions are back on Friday with a breezy day ahead, as highs run into the low to mid 60s.
1: A lot of sleep, a lot of vacation, and heaven. If you could be anywhere right now, where would you be? Heaven. hanging out with my dad.
0: Oh.
1: No. And somebody wants to go back to what we were talking about, the crazy names, the melding of names, which is now called name maxing. Yeah, the mashup names. When I hear names like that, you're basically setting your kids up to be viewed as idiots, morons, imbeciles. Why not name them that? This guy's not too happy about the direction of names.
0: Naming.
1: Where they're going today. When I see those terms, I'm reminded of a conversation I had yesterday with one of our coworkers. He said his dad called him ignorant, and so he hates that word.
0: Yeah, that's one way to get to him.
1: Yeah. He said that his dad would get upset with him. You know, like, well, why do you have to be so ignorant? Not that he called him ignorant or ignoramus, but when he made a mistake. And that was old school parenting, I guess. We all had nicknames, some more painful than others. This could be therapeutic. This could provide a little therapy here if we talked about some of the nicknames we had as kids. I told you mine. It was embarrassing. It was meant to be, I think, playful. It was my way my dad showed affection. It was S-hook or hook.
0: Yeah.
1: I don't know why. Come over here, hook. I have no idea what that means still. I won't look it up.
0: Neither do I.
1: I will not ask AI.
0: Should.
1: What S-hook means, I just want to leave it where it is.
0: Might be a nice thing.
1: It has poop in it. You know, I have a fractured relationship with poop.
0: I know you have a relationship with it. I don't know about many fractures.
1: Would you share with us a nickname from your childhood?
0: What your nickname was.
1: Yeah. Perhaps when your parents got upset with you, so we can sort of nurse ourselves through this. My sister was Reckless Creature. Because she broke things.
0: Aw. A little clumsy?
1: Yeah. Oh. My other sister was the doll. She was the prized one. The baby.
0: Aww, the baby.
1: My girlfriend tells me that the frequent refrain in the house was, "What's the matter with you?" when they did something wrong. 622-1079. Looking for your childhood nickname.
0: Childhood
1: now.
0: Nickname. And, yeah. But specifically when you were in trouble.
1: Yeah, I think so.
0: Okay.
1: You know, maybe a less favorable nickname. I want to bring some comfort to this guy who kind of bared his soul yesterday and, you know, worked with him for 18 years. You know what?
0: He was very upset.
1: My father called me ignorant, so I don't like that word. Yeah. All these years, I've been carrying that. Give us a nickname that's a little unfavorable, perhaps, that parents may have called you. 622-1079, Morning Mix. She was my-

0: 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Devil's Spawn. Just got off the phone with somebody who says it stings a little bit. Even things said in jest. Like S-Hook, my nickname. I've been embarrassed about because of my kids, my friends. They'd come over and these kids would be exposed to my dad being a, you know, a little unusual with his nicknames. And he would never want to embrace proper names or brand names. He'd always have his own spin. You've witnessed this.
1: He couldn't remember things.
0: Maybe. That's probably, I guess, the primary reason for it. But I know he didn't like to honor proper names either, even if he did know them. Like,
1: so he was just being difficult.
0: Maybe being difficult, or
1: I met him a couple of times. Maybe. I can see that.
0: Or maybe he just didn't want to embrace marketing. He didn't want to feel like he was a target of marketing. So
1: what did you do? You went right.
0: That's exactly right.
1: Speed ahead, baby.
0: I was of the generation that embraced and loved commercials and jingles and all that stuff. And he wouldn't call it the Filet-O-Fish sandwich, as I've told you before. You remember what he called it?
1: No.
0: The sewer trout sandwich.
1: Huh.
0: Mm-hmm. Yeah. Exactly.
1: Yeah, I love. Good thing you didn't go into marketing.
0: At 2 or 3 years old, I took a fancy to Filet-O-Fish sandwiches.
1: Oh, God.
0: And he refused to call it a Filet-O-Fish. I think he, well, now I know why. So I'm not going to say Filet-O-Fish. I'm going to say sewer trout sandwich because it's more
1: two
0: masculine.
1: Things you've done to it.
0: Huh. Well, I don't think he's aware of that one. So, no, it's not true anyway. Okay, let's go to the phone here. Nicknames that you got when your parents were upset with you.
2: 62-1079. Good morning.
0: You got a nickname?
2: I do. My daddy was very... a character.
0: Yeah.
2: He called me Turkey Lips.
0: Turkey Lips? That's cute.
1: Yeah. Do turkeys have lips?
2: He still does. No, they don't.
0: That's what's cute about it. Yeah.
2: So anyways, he still to this day calls me Turkey Lips. I am 59 years old this year. And he is 79.
1: I love that.
0: God bless.
1: That is sweet.
0: Mm-hmm.
2: Yeah. So when he calls me, he says, hey, Turkey Lips. Or when he's saying, I love you, Turkey Lips. So
1: that is
2: he still
1: sweetest.
2: Does it. He lives in Kentucky right now, and I live in Maine, but we speak as often as we can.
0: Do you have a nickname for him?
2: Oh, I can't say that. Just my daddy.
0: Oh, daddy.
2: My daddy.
0: Wow. Oh, that's sweet. Yeah.
1: Thank you for sharing.
0: Thank you.
1: That
0: yeah, we
1: very sweet.
0: Appreciate that. And it reminds me of one of my friends and radio partners of the past used to call me Bacon Lips, and I'm not quite sure why.
2: Is that because you had bacon juice all over your lips
1: maybe
2: all the time?
1: Greasy. Maybe greasy. They just
0: no,
1: look greasy
0: that's what
1: a lot.
0: I didn't like. I'm always wiping my lips. I hate oil on my lips. Thanks very much.
2: You're welcome. Have a great day,
1: you
2: guys.
1: You too.
0: Thanks. I have greasy lips. That's gross. I would eat yogurt, so maybe a little bit of that. But I would even want to drag my teeth across the spoon because I didn't want anything to touch my lips. I don't do that anymore. Well,
1: no, that sound is not
0: good. I know.
1: That's a very uncomfortable.
0: Oh, I used to drive my parents crazy, too.
1: Ooh, it makes my bones have a
0: my lips on a spoon or fork. 62-1079, give us a nickname from your childhood, if you wouldn't mind sharing. Text us if you'd like to.
1: Bacon Lips is better than Creamy Corners.
0: Which is the yogurt remnants.
1: The ones that get stuck in your corners. You know those kids.
0: Oh,
1: the kids with the
0: yes.
1: Creamy Corners.
0: Or the Crusty Corners. Because
1: I feel
0: they have crust extra saliva.
1: Of the two, if I had to choose which kids were in my group, I'd want the Crusty instead of the Creamy. But Hanson was
0: don't
1: Creamy.
0: Don't shame the crust or cream.
1: Yeah, no.
0: You're all welcome. Whether you're crust or cream, we want you all. 62-1079, give us your childhood nickname, especially if your parents were upset with you.
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5: Just weeks after the first signs of fall, color parts of Maine are already past peak, while the best viewing is just arriving in others. The state's latest fall foliage report shows moderate to high color range across much of Maine, with 50 to 70% of leaves changing already. Peak foliage is closing in on central coastland and also southern Maine ahead of the holiday weekend. Meanwhile, in northern and western Maine, rangers report conditions are already past peak with heavy leaf drops that are already grabbing the rakes up there. About a year ago, Lewiston mass shooting survivors and victims' families filed a lawsuit against the U.S. government for failing to prevent Maine's deadliest mass shooting. The Department of Justice responded earlier this year, filing a motion to dismiss the case. Federal judge is scheduled to hear that motion in a Portland courtroom today. DOJ is claiming sovereign immunity and argues that the mass shooting was a criminal act by an individual, not government negligence. The University of Maine system is going all in when it comes to artificial intelligence to boost campus efficiency. System recently signed a two-year contract worth $1.4 million with OpenAI that grants all students and employees universal access to ChatGPT. While public opinion on AI and higher education remains divided, system officials say this version has enhanced accessibility and data security. Now here's meteorologist Emily Sandin with a check on your forecast.
6: Partly sunny throughout the day, with a chance for some more scattered rain showers by the afternoon. High temperatures on Thursday will run around 70 degrees with winds out of the west around 10 miles per hour, gusting up to 25. Tonight will turn partly cloudy as lows drop down to the 40s. Mostly sunny conditions are back on Friday with a breezy day ahead as highs run into the low to mid 60s.
0: Oh, yes. I forgot about the back to school shopping episode where I tried to put on a turtleneck. It wouldn't go over. My nickname became Cabbage Head. You have a head like a Hanson, cabbage.
1: I got to tell you a quick little story about Hanson's big head. Yesterday, we met a baby, and Hanson made a comment about how large the baby's head was.
0: That's not how it went down.
1: Oh, you kind of look like me with your big head.
0: I said, you're as cute as I was as a baby, with the large head and all.
1: There's something about how big the kid's head was. Oh, my
0: cute,
1: God.
0: Big,
1: he was the cutest little thing.
0: Noggin blonde. Oh, he was sweet. And yes, Cabbage Head was another one I had.
1: Cabbage Head. Like a Cabbage Patch Kid.
0: They called me Crying Ryan on the text line.
1: That's like a Garbage Pail Kid.
0: It does.
1: Crying Ryan.
0: What was my Garbage Pail name? Jason? I'm trying to remember.
1: No, it was... Oh, I was thinking Jay. It was something to do with a DJ or something like that.
0: What was yours? You probably didn't have one.
1: Disarray Desiree something like that?
0: Disarray Desiree. They had one for you. They never had the little license plate at the gift shop when you were traveling. Or they didn't have your name on the shot glass.
1: We did this one time. Garbage Pail Kid. The J? JDK.
0: Ooh.
1: Yeah.
0: Oh, my
1: God. Picture Day Jay. That was the other one.
0: My dad called me Blue for my blue eyes.
1: Aww.
0: Okay. Childhood nicknames your parents gave you, especially if they're PO'd at you. 622-1079. Ignorant. That's what got us started here. That was a different generation.
7: What is that?
0: Desiree Disarray.
1: Like I said.
0: Unforgettable. 622-1079, text us or call. 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

0: 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Let's go back to the phone here. Some of your childhood nicknames. I was specifically thinking of the ones that your parents got upset with you. They'd call you. 62-1079.
1: Good morning.
0: Got a nickname?
1: So, my mother wanted to name me Bonnie, and my dad didn't.
0: Mm-hmm.
1: So, when I was little, she would call me Bonnie sometimes, or she'd call me Bon Bon.
0: That's
2: cute. I love that.
1: And then, not like a childhood nickname, but my husband, when I'm irritated with him, his name is Jerry, and when I'm frustrated with him, I call him Geraldine.
2: Oh, that's funny.
0: Hopefully that gets him to do the stuff you want him to do. Hey, Geraldine, get in the garage.
1: Yep.
0: Get something done.
2: That's good.
0: Thanks so much.
1: Thank you. Have a good day,
0: you
1: guys.
0: You too. Hey, good morning.
3: So I had a nickname as a kid.
0: Yeah.
2: Oh, I love it already.
3: But I don't know if it was my mom or my sister. My sister was an instigator.
0: Oh, don't I know it.
3: Anyway.
0: I'm working with
3: anyway.
0: One.
3: My first and my middle name, Bessie Lane, it turned out to be Bessie Lane, Mother's Pain. I think it was a pain in the butt.
2: Oh, that's cute.
0: Mother's Pain. It's playful, but there's a ring of truth, isn't there?
3: Yeah. Oh, yeah.
2: Oh, yeah.
0: She owns it.
2: That's hilarious.
0: Thank
2: Bessie
0: you.
2: Lane, no, Mother's Pain.
3: I was up until her very last breath, a pain in her butt.
0: Oh, that's the way she wanted it, I'm sure.
3: Yeah, yeah. The others couldn't have gotten away with the things I got away with. But anyway.
0: Hey, thanks so much.
3: Have a great day.
2: You too.
0: Be safe. And to the text line, get a couple there.
2: I've got Jabberjaws. That's a pretty good one. And Ninny. But I think that one came from my meme.
0: Ninny. Not from her parents, but
2: Ninny.
0: A Ninny. Yeah, that does sound like a meme thing, huh? 62-1079, The Morning Mix. And childhood nickname came from your parents.

0: There's Taylor Swift. Morning Mix, Jay and Desiree. Yeah, let's go to the phone here and get one more nickname here.
1: Good morning. I have a nickname that it wasn't given to me, but it was given to my cousin.
2: Let me hear it.
1: He called them Seagull.
2: Oh, no.
0: Not because.
2: I know why.
0: Quick,
2: it has to
0: quick
2: be.
0: Quick to poop.
1: No. Oh. Every time someone dropped something, he jumped on it like it was.
0: Oh,
1: a black
0: okay.
2: That's great.
0: He wasn't always pooping then. That's good.
2: Yeah. Oh, my God. Yeah. He hasn't goes to poop.
0: Yeah. Well, of course. They everywhere.
2: Oh, my God.
1: They do.
0: Thanks, buddy. Appreciate it.
1: Yeah. Thanks,
0: don't act all shocked. You were thinking the same
2: mine,
0: thing.
2: Mine.
0: Come on. The first trait you think of when you hear seagull is...
2: Wow.
0: Everywhere. All right. We'll
2: continue.
0: You
2: know, it's always on the top of your mind.
0: No. No, it isn't. Only when it's warranted.
2: Only when it is.
0: And it was warranted there. 622-1079. Our son's nickname is Boo. He's in his 30s, and we still call him Boo.
2: Love that.
0: One caller reminded this woman of her father because I would ask him, what's for dinner, Dad? And he would mm-hmm. say, snake feet and chicken lips.
2: Yeah, the turkey lips, lady.
0: Yes. And 622-1079 for your nicknames, especially if your parents got upset with you. Did they have a go-to nickname? Some cute, like Jabberjaws. 622-1079.
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0: The Morning Mix, Jay and Desiree. Not some impossible questions coming up. We got a few more nicknames first after Tom Petty. Morning Mix. Well, I-

0: Oh, this is cute. She had a hoarse voice. She was a little girl. Her nickname was Froggy.
1: Oh, I love that.
0: That is cute. Mm-hmm. My nickname was Messy Melissa. Messy Missy. And my son's nickname was Richard in his teenage years. He was unruly. And related, my dad called me Dink.
1: Like the dinosaur.
0: Does Dink mean that?
1: Dink the dinosaur. It was
0: yeah,
1: a show.
0: Yeah, right. But, I mean, I didn't watch, but I take your word on it. Yeah, but Dink, did. Does it mean that?
1: Dink? I don't know. Look it up.
0: Because all these years I've been...
1: Type in Dink and see what happens on your...
0: See what... It's got to be a nickname for that part, right? All right, let's take one more.
1: Humperdink.
0: Engelbert.
1: Is that a name?
0: Yes, Humperdink. And he was great with the ladies. He made them swoon.
1: Was he a piano player?
0: No.
1: Oh.
0: He was a romantic vocalist. So I sing you to sleep after the loving. You know, you just want me to do this, don't you?
1: No.
0: You want me to embarrass myself being a dink.
1: I thought he was.
0: Engelbert Humperdink. He's a singer.
1: Yes. Okay.
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0: Mm-hmm. Of course.
4: Uh-huh.
0: We have tickets to give away in addition to the Boo Ball. What do we have, Desiree?
1: We have the concert. ABBA Tribute.
0: The ABBA Tribute. Are you saying
1: tonight, 7:30.
0: Tonight. Can you make it tonight?
1: 7:30 p.m.
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1: We will.
0: Yeah, that's an upcoming stop, but today...
1: At the Toyota or Chevy?
0: Ford, Desiree.
1: Ford!
0: Central Maine Ford.
1: They do. Big breast cancer. Ford,
0: Oakland.
1: Big breast cancer.
0: Big supporters. Yeah. Today, Key Appliance. We had a great day at ACAR yesterday.
1: We did.
0: A lot of folks coming out to get those new shirts.
1: This is the special one. We always go on this day. This is it. Key Appliance been with us since the beginning of the breast cancer t-shirt tour. And this day, October 8th, is a special day. And we'll learn why when we're there.
0: Okay. Excellent.
1: Yep. This date is specifically the one that we always do.
0: Yeah, that's a big one. And they're just so generous. They always give a lot. To the Harold Alphon Center for Cancer Care. And from you, just a $10 donation to pick up one of these new shirts.
1: I love when people are shocked when we're like, you know, when they say, well, what's the donation amount? $30? And we're like, well, you can give 30, but
0: mm-hmm.
1: we really want 10. You know, start with 10.
0: They're more than happy to take 10.
1: But the more you give, the bigger the
0: bigger the match, the bigger the success. And we want to do at least 6,000. We got to do more than 6 grand this year, right?
1: Do it.
0: Okay, that's noon today. Key Appliance and this
1: in Skowhegan
0: ties together. It's Water Street and Skowhegan because we had a woman who called and said she broke her mom's dishwasher when she was a little girl. She was reckless and she landed on the door of the dishwasher and
1: Bethy
0: broke
1: Lane.
0: And
1: Mama's Pain.
0: Yeah, and then we're talking about Key Appliance here. So the not so impossible question is about appliances.
1: Oh my gosh!
0: Right. So in the last 5 years, 11% of people have had one of these broken appliances in their household. What is it? 622-1079. The mixer is the first thing that comes to mind for you. Huh?
1: Boy, I burn them out a lot. I push them to their limits. I don't let the cream cheese soften. I'm telling you, I give it. And they smell like the motor's burning.
0: Oh, but that's the smell of success. That means been cooking up a storm. 622-1079. Yeah, 1 in 10 people in the last 5 years have had a broken appliance. What appliance was it? A broken appliance that they haven't repaired. May have just been sitting around, but they didn't throw it out or they didn't get it repaired. 622-1079. What do you think it is? Broken appliance, last 5 years that they didn't repair or throw out. Kicking around. 622-1079.
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11: I'm Jeff Peterson, CBS 13 News. About a year ago, Lewiston mass shooting survivors and victims' families filed a lawsuit against the U.S. government for failing to prevent Maine's deadliest mass shooting. The Department of Justice responded earlier this year, filing a motion to dismiss the case. Federal judge is scheduled to hear that motion in a Portland courtroom today. DOJ is claiming sovereign immunity and argues that the mass shooting was a criminal act by an individual, not government negligence. Former Scarborough police lieutenant accused of falsifying records is set to make an appearance. Timothy Barker is facing charges of felony theft by deception, tampering with the public records, and official oppression. According to his indictment, Barker allegedly claimed overtime pay for hours he did not work between March and September of last year. Prosecutors say he attempted to collect more than $10,000 from the town of Scarborough. Safety changes now underway at the boat ramp in Downeast Maine, where a grandmother and her two young grandchildren died last month. State police used cell phone data to find 61-year-old Sharon Bukema's car. Two women also died at the Roque Bluffs boat ramp back in 2013. State Representative Timothy Strout says new signs and reflectors have been added along the road, and a metal gate has been installed at the landing. Now here's meteorologist Emily Sandin with a check on your forecast.
12: Partly sunny throughout the day, with a chance for some more scattered rain showers by the afternoon. High temperatures on Thursday will run around 70 degrees, with winds out of the west around 10 miles per hour, gusting up to 25. Tonight will turn partly cloudy as lows drop down to the 40s. Mostly sunny conditions are back on Friday with a breezy day ahead, as highs run into the low to mid 60s.
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0: Great time. Great time.
1: Yeah, yeah. The Mix,
0: Augusta Waterville. All right. Getting back to the not so impossible question. Morning Mix. So can hook you up with the Boo Ball tickets. Halloween night. The countdown is on. The biggest party of the year.
1: Brought to you by
0: Kennebec Valley Dental Arts.
1: Mid-State Machine.
0: Yeah, they're hiring for CNC operators. Oh. So we want to give you tickets to the Boo Ball and the ABBA tribute called The Concert tonight. 622-1079. In the last 5 years, 11% of people had one of these broken appliances in their household that they didn't toss away or repair. What is it? 622-1079. The Morning Mix.

0: We certainly don't live by the F around and find out here.
1: So it's always F around and have fun.
0: Good morning.
2: Was she a duck now?
0: Was that?
3: I do sound like
2: a duck. Was she a duck now?
3: Daffy Duck.
2: I like a duck.
3: Isn't it good?
2: I got two things I'm thinking of. I'm trying to figure out which one would be your best idea. I'm thinking of television.
3: Oh, baby.
0: Television, not working TV. You have those cleanup days in towns, and I see more of those in recent years. That means they're not lasting too long, right?
2: More than that. Yeah. And I think it would be the microwave, but that'd be too good, too.
0: Yeah, microwave.
3: You're too smart.
0: Yeah, not as much for the microwave.
3: Duck says, you're too smart.
0: Thank you very much. And over here, good morning.
4: Good morning.
0: What are you thinking?
4: Is it a toaster?
0: Toaster, not working toaster. It's not.
3: Toaster, air fryer, no.
0: Thank you very much. No. Something that hasn't worked in the last 5 years for these folks, and they didn't do anything about it. They just left it.
3: Left it.
0: What do you think?
3: To rot.
0: 62-107. Now, you mentioned off the air the TV being a good idea because console TVs, you put the new one on top of it, but that's over a generation ago, right?
3: Mm-hmm.
0: When I was a little kid, my grandmother had the 1970s RCA console TV, but on top of it was the new flat panel.
3: Or the
0: as the furniture.
3: The record player was replaced by the boombox or the cassette or stereo went on top of that, too.
0: Yeah. All right. What's the appliance we're looking for? 622-1079 on the Morning Mix Not So Impossible Question. Jane Desiree for the tickets to the Boo Ball and more.

0: happy as when one of your ladies is singing to you.
1: No, I was just thinking about literal espresso. Okay. That's all.
0: Oh, stop it. I'll go. I can go on a quick run.
1: Hey, good morning.
2: Good morning.
1: Got an answer to our question?
2: I would like to try the window air conditioning unit.
1: Ooh. Air conditioner.
0: I hate the one with the water pan you have to keep emptying.
1: There, you know, I don't think I've ever had one of those.
0: It has the big hose and it goes out the window.
1: I mean, it has a water pan, though? Like a dehumidifier one? I mean, it makes sense. It has
0: a thing. It does the thing.
1: It does have a compressor.
0: You have to empty the water all the time.
1: An old air conditioner hanging out the window. Well, I'm sure I've seen some apartment buildings where those things aren't working. They're just sagging there.
0: Yeah.
1: Thanks very much.
0: They, like, build them into the wall. The ones that are in the walls, too, are really.
1: Yeah. 622-1079.
0: Son of a.
1: Okay, you got that problem?
0: It's working currently, so not at the moment, but it's sure to happen. It's bound to happen.
1: But 1 out of 10 people say over the last 5 years they had one of these non-working in the house, and they didn't do anything about it. Just let it sit.
3: What about a dishwasher?
1: A dishwasher is excellent. We were talking
0: about. So good.
1: Yeah, dishwasher becomes storage in a lot of people's homes.
3: Thank you.
0: That was good.
1: Try it again.
0: When mine broke, mine was one of those ones that you'd wheel and you'd hook up to the faucet.
1: You had a portable dishwasher?
0: When I had Adam, that was a gift that was given to me.
1: So you just roll it in place when you needed it?
0: To make sure that the bottles were. That was a big thing. But when it stopped working, it had a wood butcher block top.
1: Right.
0: And then the inside just became
1: storage.
0: Sweaters.
1: Good morning.
4: Good morning. How about, is it the burner on your stove?
1: Not replacing
4: the burner.
0: Come on.
4: Element.
0: You're feeling my pain, baby.
1: And you had an oven that wasn't working too, right?
0: I have my current situation at home is no oven and only one burner works.
1: Now, you can do this on your own. I know you're a fan of saving money. Maybe for tomorrow's Frugal Friday, you can research how to buy those coils or whatever you call them.
0: Oh, yeah. Except for
1: Elements.
0: It's a fancy one. Yeah.
1: So
0: this is why you buy old.
1: Mm-hmm. So you can repair it yourself. Thanks a lot. No, but the oven itself, I've done that before. The heating elements, I've replaced it on the bottom.
0: You're so smart.
1: No, I'm not. It took me 2 hours. It shouldn't take that long. You just pull the thing out.
0: Well, I'll be at
1: unscrew it from the back
0: today for the breast
1: there
0: cancer tour, and I'll just talk to them. Maybe I can strike a deal.
1: Yeah. Don't put it on my tab.
0: No, that's not what you... You know, you are really dirty.
1: All right.
0: You are the dirtiest of dirty.
1: Off the air, I said, put it on my tab. Just kidding.
0: There is no
1: you can't make a joke. You can't make a joke. I just come calling on it. What I will buy
0: you've
1: you...
0: You've been promising me things for 12 years.
1: When it happens, baby, you're going to be impressed.
0: Big, right.
1: It's going to be big.
0: If the payout ever comes... No, he said he's going to put it on his tab.
1: Now listen,
0: don't worry. I'll
1: what
0: get
1: I
0: there
1: will
0: first.
1: Do, what I will do for you is this: you've seen those dual burner things, you know, that you can put your pots on or whatever to keep things hot on the counter.
0: A hot plate?
1: Well, it's not a hot. Is it a hot plate?
0: I don't
1: they have
0: know.
1: Actual
0: I don't know what you're talking
1: stove
0: about.
1: Burners, like.

0: It's an appliance.
1: Like in a dorm room.
0: Appliance has two burners, right? Right.
1: I call them hot plates when I was in college, anyway.
0: All right, fine.
1: That's actually what it is. But
0: I mean, you keep your marinara warm or whatever on it. Keep a pot on it. I've seen them in restaurants.
1: So, how's it going to help me with my oven?
0: Well, that's a separate issue. But you said you only have one working burner. You have a giant appliance there for one burner. And is it a big one or is it a little one that's working?
1: It's a big one.
0: Okay, so I can complement it with two smaller ones.
1: No, thank you.
0: We can put that on your stovetop, make it more useful. No, that's the compromise. I'll buy you that.
1: No, thank you. I'm good.
0: 62107. What?
1: Save your money.
0: All right. And we will be at Key Appliance.
1: We will.
0: Debating.
1: You don't want to miss this live.
0: Right.
1: From noon to one. 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We want to see you, and you can rock the hot pink Rockin' Your Rack shirts. 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
1: Oh, yeah.
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1: Pink, it's my favorite color.
0: Guess we'll have to play that a few times for October. It's for the Harold Alphon Center for Cancer Care. And we want to see you at noon today, Key Appliance. And the deal stands. I will honor this one. $200 if we sell 20 shirts out of my own pocket. No.
1: 20 shirts.
0: Not for
1: $200.
0: You. Right.
1: Come on, people. Let's do it. Bring it.
0: 622-1079. Not so impossible question. What do you think the appliances, 1 out of 10 people say in the last 5 years they'd had this non-working in their home? They didn't do anything about it. 622-1079 to win the tickets for the Boo Ball and more in the Morning Mix.
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10: I'm CBS 13 meteorologist Emily Sansom. After waking up to some morning rain showers, we'll turn partly sunny throughout the day, with a chance for some more scattered rain showers by the afternoon. High temperatures on Thursday will run around 70 degrees, with winds out of the west around 10 miles per hour, gusting up to 25. Tonight will turn partly cloudy as lows drop down to the 40s. Mostly sunny conditions are back on Friday with a breezy day ahead, as highs run into the low to mid 60s.
0: Desiree doesn't think anyone's going to get the answer I've got here for the not-so-impossible question. Well, let's hear what you got on the text line for non-working appliances, electrical items. Maybe appliances is a little misleading. That's you think so?
1: Landscaping equipment, mower, blower, whacker, alarm clock, gaming console, ice cube maker, radio or cassette player, hair dryer, curling iron, bread machine, ice cream machine, iron or snowblower.
0: I think it's, in the strictest terms, maybe it's not an appliance. Well, it is.
1: Okay.
0: It's so got to be.
1: It there, then. Leave
0: well,
1: it there.
0: It's something that people don't know how to do themselves. So they.
1: I did mine myself.
0: You did yours yourself. I did one myself, too.
1: So, okay. And I am the least.
0: You're handy. Don't even.
1: No. I actually called for, at one point, because I have questions about three things.
0: Did you remove the non-working one?
1: Yeah, I did the whole thing.
0: Okay.
1: Whole job.
0: All right.
1: Hello.
0: Sorry. 622-1079. What do you think these folks over the last 5 years had non-working in their house? It's electrical in nature.
1: Right. So you would need, in some cases, you would probably ask an electrician. To
0: There's your clue. 622-1079. Wasn't working, but they left it in place. And I've got one right now. Not working. It's been sitting there doing
1: nothing. Martha's birthday.

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1: Oh, yeah.
0: Jay and Desiree. Let's get our answer here. That we've given you the clue. Not so impossible question. I love vacuum. You had that on your list. You have a 50, or you don't any longer, but 50-year-old Electrolux.
1: Oh, I still got it. I just can't get rid of it.
0: Yes, the Electra sucks. Does it suck?
1: It does, but it does need some work. And the person that does fix them, they're, of course, that's one of those... They're just
0: dying
1: going
0: breed.
1: Away. It really is.
0: Yep.
1: Told me that it was the last time.
0: Last time he's going to do it. It's going to its
1: grave. And the only reason he did it last time is because somebody had left one there that was done. And it happened to be done in a different way, you know, kind of thing. So,
0: Parts vac. A donor, as we say. All right, let's go over here and see what you think. These folks, about 10% of people had this not work in the past 5 years, but left it.
2: Hi, is the answer a dryer?
0: A dryer's good, but not it. Thank you. Mix, good morning.
3: Good morning. Is it an electric can opener?
0: Oh, it is not.
1: Good.
0: Thank you. Something installed, something that many people may not be willing to do themselves. Hello there.
1: What about that thing that sucks the hot, steamy air from the top of the stove? The vent fan thing.
0: Well, it's kind of related. Morning.
3: Morning.
0: What do you think?
3: How about your outlet?
0: Oh.
1: Oh, that's good. All just an itself. Outlet.
0: Requires...
1: I got a broken outlet. Just let it go.
0: Yeah, some people feel it requires an electrician. What we're looking for, not the outlet. Thank you.
1: My daughters keep blowing out an outlet in their downstairs bathroom, which blows out the outlet in my upstairs bathroom.
0: Put it on its own breaker. Good morning. You can do that.
4: Good morning. Is it a garbage disposal?
0: Oh, that's good. A
1: wicked
0: non-working
1: good.
0: Garbage disposal.
1: Wicked. They just leave it there. What the hell?
0: Yes.
1: Yeah.
0: No, it is not, but that's a great answer.
1: Like that's really, really good. I bet it's too good. That had to be on the list.
0: Yeah. I had to mess with mine when we put the new washing machine in. We had a washing machine sitting there for quite a while that occasionally worked. If you get it just right, close the door just right, it would fire up. Otherwise, it would show an error. And I should have fixed it, but did a little research online. It sounded complicated. Whole switch module thing. So it was a little above my pay grade. So just replaced it, but you wouldn't have. You would have rescued. That thing had more life in it. Hey, good morning.
5: How are we doing?
1: Great. What's your guess?
5: How about a garage door?
0: Oh, that's
1: awesome.
0: Good too.
1: That's really good. And sort of to me.
0: My God, I'm realizing how much crap in the household. My chain on the garage door opener broke.
1: Literally just the chain?
0: What? It's older. It should be replaced. Thank you so much. Great answer. That's the kind of thing we're looking
1: it's
0: for
1: because
0: here.
1: Because you don't use it for your car, so you don't. It doesn't really.
0: Yeah,
1: matter.
0: It's
1: you
0: storage
1: know what I
0: right
1: mean?
0: Now.
1: It's just storage. So.
0: Hello there.
6: Hi there.
0: What are you thinking?
6: Maybe the range hood.
0: Ooh. Well, see, that's what Desiree was talking about.
1: That's
0: as close as we can.
1: Steamy sucky thing.
0: That's as close as we can get.
1: Steam sucker.
0: Should I give it to her anyway? Are we out of time? No. Okay. She's shaking her head. No. Sorry.
1: That is not the same thing at all.
0: Good morning.
5: Good morning. How about a garbage disposal?
0: That's excellent. It is not. It's something installed, though. Thank you very much. Would you change your own garbage disposal? You'd probably go online.
1: I have.
0: And you have.
1: I did. Yeah, yes.
0: 622-1079. Let's get a quick update here. What's happening?
1: Mostly because she dropped a ring down it. So I had to go in and try to retrieve it.
0: Oh, no kidding.
1: Yes.
0: And obviously it was a value and it's an heirloom and something
1: it
0: you're going to get.
1: No. It wasn't.
0: Costume jewelry.
1: Sterling silver, nothing even that.
0: Come on.
1: It was a set.
0: It was special.
1: It was ridiculous. She bought it from Robert Redford, okay? It's Sunday.
0: That's great. From HGTV or what do you call it?
1: No, she got a catalog. It was a catalog.
0: Okay.
1: Okay.
0: The shopping network or whatever. Okay,
1: really
0: we got to take a break from the news here. And the cops are here. And we've got cash to give away with help from them.
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9: Just weeks after the first signs of fall color, parts of Maine are already past peak, while the best viewing is just arriving in others. The state's latest fall foliage report shows moderate to high color range across much of Maine, with 50 to 70% of leaves changing already. Peak foliage is closing in on central coastland and also southern Maine ahead of the holiday weekend. Meanwhile, in northern and western Maine, rangers report conditions are already past peak, with heavy leaf drops that are already grabbing the rakes up there. About a year ago, Lewiston mass shooting survivors and victims' families filed a lawsuit against the U.S. government for failing to prevent Maine's deadliest mass shooting. The Department of Justice responded earlier this year, filing a motion to dismiss the case. Federal judge is scheduled to hear that motion in a Portland courtroom today. DOJ is claiming sovereign immunity and argues that the mass shooting was a criminal act by an individual, not government negligence. The University of Maine system is going all in when it comes to artificial intelligence to boost campus efficiency. System recently signed a two-year contract worth $1.4 million with OpenAI that grants all students and employees universal access to ChatGPT. While public opinion on AI and higher education remains divided, system officials say this version has enhanced accessibility and data security. Now here's meteorologist Emily Sandin with a check on your forecast.
10: Partly sunny throughout the day, with a chance for some more scattered rain showers by the afternoon. High temperatures on Thursday will run around 70 degrees with winds out of the west around 10 miles per hour, gusting up to 25. Tonight will turn partly cloudy as lows drop down to the 40s. Mostly sunny conditions are back on Friday with a breezy day ahead as highs run into the low to mid 60s.
0: Morning Mix, coffee with the cops. Jay, Desiree, Officer Sarah Rogers, and Chief Lully is back in the saddle here. Good morning.
11: Feeling pretty good being back over here, back in my spot.
1: Yeah.
11: Notice I always defer the lead, the point. Okay.
1: I do.
11: It's always to her and Eric. You know, I'm always the secondary. That's okay.
0: That's just like me. It doesn't get any more humble than this. Taking a backseat to everything.
11: I'm like the consolation prize. That's what I see myself as.
0: Second banana. And I will be going for my second banana in a moment here.
1: I'm
0: going
1: to post a picture of Hanson eating a banana shortly.
0: Oh, good morning.
11: Not going to be the jet black one, is it?
12: Morning.
0: What do you think the answer is? What these people are sitting on? It's kind of an appliance. I've been told it's strictly not an appliance. What do you think it is?
12: I was thinking the air vents in your bathroom.
0: Oh, vents.
1: That's good. Yep. If you're thinking that that's an appliance, I would say that this is also an appliance.
0: It's not close enough.
12: I didn't necessarily think it was, but I heard you say suck the air out.
0: So
1: I was thinking that thing over your stove.
12: Yes.
1: You know, that...
0: Right,
1: when you
0: the vent hood.
1: You know, yeah. When my kids are cooking, I have to keep it on all the time, on high.
0: Thanks a lot. Try it again.
12: Thank you.
0: 622-1079. We need to get our answer here. Hello.
1: Hello, what'd you guess?
13: Is it the hot water heater?
0: Oh, very good. Oh.
1: Of course, I didn't do that myself.
0: Thank you very much. I had a non-working one for about 10 years in the basement. It was under the stairs. It wasn't really in the way. Just never.
1: What did you do? Just boil your water?
0: Oh, no. I replaced a working one. That's a non-working one. It was just set aside. Because some guy was going to take it.
1: Well,
0: and
1: yeah. That's, me said too.
14: I had the same thing. We have the same thing. I just don't want to bring it out.
1: There.
14: Yeah,
0: right.
14: It's not in the way.
1: Well, it's in the basement. You got to haul her out.
0: Right. But some guy. I helped, but yeah, he took a big strap around.
1: Well, don't worry. The Sunday scrappers, they come around. They'll take it off your hands.
0: I did get rid of it.
11: Free.
1: Yes.
0: Mix, good morning. What do you think the appliance or electrical thing is we're looking for?
12: I think it's a burner on the stove.
0: Uh-huh.
1: So good.
0: She's dealing with it.
1: Call Hanson the next time one goes down. He knows how to fix those.
0: Thank you. Mix, good morning.
15: Do you have an answer yet?
0: No. What is it?
15: Is it your ceiling fan?
0: Yes.
1: That's what I'm talking about.
0: Nice job.
15: Awesome.
0: Yeah, we want you at the Boo Ball. We want to give you tickets to the ABBA show if you can make it tonight at the Waterville Opera House, but we got both for you. So, what's your name?
15: Oh, awesome. This is Caitlin.
0: Caitlin, where are you from?
15: Sydney.
0: All right. The ceiling fan is scariest when you're taking it down and you see all the crusted dust on the tops of the blades. When we
15: removed. It's a two-person job.
0: Yeah. Well, Desiree changed her own.
1: I did.
0: I'm proud of her.
1: I did. I had to call. I got to the electrical part, and I had to call and ask questions about which wire goes where. But other than that, I
15: did. Well, especially if you have two light switches that, control the light and the fan.
1: Yes.
0: Well, hang on for us. We're going to get your info. And nice job. Congrats. We got the birthdays coming up here in the Morning Mix, and the Coffee with the Cops features $5,200. That's what the jackpot is up to.
14: No pressure.
16: Yeah. Eric's going to call him this morning, guaranteed.
0: So we'll do that in a few minutes here in the Morning Mix.

0: good morning. We've got birthdays. We're doing the coffee with the cops, so we turn it over to Sarah and Kevin here.
1: Thank you, my first name.
0: Yeah, let's stick with
2: very informal right? today.
1: I feel right. very endeared now.
0: Well, that's what you're approachable. You're human. We want to keep you that way.
3: Okay, so Bella Thorne, she was on the Shake It Up Disney show and also made news when she was like the first content creator to make $1 million in 24 hours on OnlyFans.
2: 28.
3: There we go, 29, close. Angus T. Jones, he was the half man on 2.5 Men.
2: 38.
3: 33. Oh,
1: okay.
3: Bruno Mars.
1: 41.
3: 41.
0: Really?
3: Nailed it.
2: Nice. You've been on a roll lately.
3: Nick Cannon and The Miz.
1: Oh, Nick Cannon. Isn't he called Fertile Myrtle?
0: Yes. Yes. Father of 11, I believe.
1: Goodness right? gracious.
3: Father of 11?
0: Is that right?
3: I don't know. But
1: he's not much older. He must be, what, 45?
3: 46. Okay. Sigourney Weaver?
1: Yeah, she's older.
3: Alien and Avatar. She was in Avatar.
0: Does it start with a 7?
3: It does start with a 7.
1: 72.
3: 77. Oh. And Chevy Chase.
1: 80. We'll go 82.
0: I like how you're a little ambivalent. Chevy Chase.
3: 83.
0: Oh, that's great.
3: Happy
0: Chevy
3: birthday.
0: Chase.
3: 83. Okay. Happy birthday to... And these might be yesterday's, might be a little belated here. Dan Bradstreet, Jen Curry, Joey Gamache, Todd Tardy, Gene Butler, Billy Morgan, Jessica Weeks, Diane Mishu, Teresa Rogers, Sassy Pants Peyton, Jennifer Farmer, Trevor Hamlin, and Erica Clapperton. Happy birthday.
1: Happy birthday.
0: Okay. Lines are clear, right?
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0: 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They're going to answer one question for you. Never missed a single one.
1: You keep on putting the pressure on.
0: All these times. Oh, there's just no way. 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
1: All right, Amy. Hello, and Desiree is going to tell you some things here that hopefully relax you and allow you to win $5,200.
4: I just in through your nose, out through your mouth. That's the first thing. But you got 60 seconds, 10 questions. You can pass like any other day, but today, because the cops are here, you can one time, if you get stuck, stop the clock and ask the cops. Anything else, it buys you a little time. So I say don't forget that you have it. Use it. Now, the other thing you have to remember is we only accept the first answer that you shout out for every question. So you can't change an answer. Once you say it, it is locked in. Good luck to you. I hope you win.
5: Thank you.
6: Good luck. 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
1: All right. 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
5: Mail.
1: Two. 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
1: Five, of Elvis Presley, Oprah Winfrey, and Betty White, who has not been on a U.S. postage stamp?
5: Betty White.
1: Six, what pro sport has divisions called Atlantic, Metropolitan, Central, and Pacific?
5: Stop the clock.
1: All right. Help from the cops. Who's going to take it?
7: The NHL.
1: NHL. Oh.
8: Ding, ding.
1: Nail it. Nice job. Ding. All right.
5: Thank you.
1: Number seven. What type of alcohol is used in a traditional Bloody Mary?
5: Oh, stars. Vodka.
1: Eight. Speak softly and carry a big stick is a quote attributed to which U.S. president?
5: Teddy Roosevelt.
1: Nine. Name one host of Family Feud before Steve Harvey.
5: Pass.
1: Ten. Which New England state has the highest mountain peak?
5: New Hampshire.
1: Oh, yes. She slipped that in.
4: Oh, man, nice job.
1: But we don't have time to go back.
4: Oh, Ray Combs. I just loved him. That little guy.
5: I know.
1: Richard Dawson.
5: Yep.
1: Remember the guy from Seinfeld?
6: Dawson.
1: John O'Hurley.
6: He was creepy.
1: But not for his time. The ladies loved him for his time. He was still creepy. All right. We'll just quickly review. Betty White has been on a postage stamp. Oprah Winfrey is the one that was not. Yeah.
5: Gotcha.
1: And Dolly's going to be on one soon, right?
4: I would think
6: so.
4: Gotta
6: be.
1: Yeah. We did very well.
6: Nice job today.
1: And you knew Teddy Roosevelt.
5: Thank you.
1: Impressed with that.
7: That was very good.
1: Yeah. Nice
4: work. She didn't even think. She didn't even
6: seamless.
4: Hesitate. Yeah.
1: Yeah. Well, we've got a gift card. Oh, no, we've got Boo Ball tickets for you.
6: Boo Ball.
4: Boo Ball. It's will call tickets. Your name will be at the door. We hope you and a guest can make it. Two tickets.
5: So. Thank you so much. I really appreciate it.
1: Hey, thank you.
4: Try again.
1: Yeah,
4: thank you so much.
1: We'll have cash. You too. We'll have cash at the Boo Ball as well.

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1: It's the Panic Room with Jay and Desiree.
2: All right, this is about nude photos in a... really? she used my pictures of me in various states, not of an address, but, well, one was kind of close. And then you have
3: that is a, nobody would consider that close.
2: Well, I'm posing with my arms behind my head.
3: Okay, you're posing
2: in a t-shirt. But you can see my armpit hair and stuff, so it's a little revealing.
3: I can smell that.
2: See? And you want other people to be subjected to it as well. So tell us about this woman who wants her husband to do boudoir photos. Is that right? Or is
3: no,
2: the other way around?
3: No, it's not right.
2: Then why'd you use me? Go ahead.
3: I said just for your entertainment.
2: Yeah.
3: Here's some sexy photos, but with the three, not the E. You know, I did it the right way.
2: Okay.
3: Pictures
2: fine.
3: Of Hanson.
2: Fine.
3: These are the sexiest ones I had in my phone.
2: Well, disturbing that you even have those.
3: The purple silk robe.
2: The robe?
3: I almost put that one up, but I thought that might be crossing a line.
2: But what about the other one that you informed me about that you had, that the jumpsuit?
3: I also didn't use that one. I feel like I used some three really good photos.
2: All right.
3: Check them out before he deletes them at facebook.com/mixname.
2: What's the panic room?
3: My wife wants to have nudie pictures taken. She is turning 40 and says it will empower her, whatever that means.
2: You use me. I just can't get this. Okay, go ahead.
3: I offered to snap some shots for her in our house or at camp, and at least I'd get something out of it and save $2,000. But she wants to go to some studio and have this team of broads take them. When I asked her what she planned on doing with them afterwards, she says they're just going to be in an album in the bedroom. Can someone please explain to me what the hype is all about on these pictures? Why are they so expensive, and what do you women get out of it?
2: 622-1079.
3: He's not saying no. His wife
2: clearly
3: wants to
2: no.
3: do it. He will, but he doesn't. It's so not her.
2: He's more concerned about the price.
3: Well, the price.
2: $2,000.
3: He's like, I'll take your photos.
2: And these broads are going to take the photos.
3: Well, it's a whole.
2: They're not
3: experience.
2: Worth the $2,000. Is that what you're saying, buddy?
3: Well, he doesn't get it.
2: Uh-huh.
3: He doesn't get it, and he. I guess she didn't do a good job of explaining it to him, so he would like to.
2: Nudie photos.
3: Nudies. I love it. That's
2: for
3: what
2: which,
3: he calls them.
2: For which she had to use photos of me to illustrate. I know. While you consider this, enjoy these hands and photos.
3: That's what I wrote, but he took that down too.
2: 62.
3: Now it just looks weird and creepy. Now you're just there.
2: 62-1079. Help us out in the panic room.
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8: 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And Jackson's family has raked in nearly $200,000 lobbying. 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
12: I'm Jeff Peterson, CBS 13 News. About a year ago, Lewiston mass shooting survivors and victims' families filed a lawsuit against the U.S. government for failing to prevent Maine's deadliest mass shooting. The Department of Justice responded earlier this year, filing a motion to dismiss the case. Federal judge is scheduled to hear that motion in a Portland courtroom today. DOJ is claiming sovereign immunity and argues that the mass shooting was a criminal act by an individual, not government negligence. Former Scarborough police lieutenant accused of falsifying records is set to make an appearance. Timothy Barker is facing charges of felony theft by deception, tampering with the public records and official oppression. According to his indictment, Barker allegedly claimed overtime pay for hours he did not work between March and September of last year. Prosecutors say he attempted to collect more than $10,000 from the town of Scarborough. Safety changes now underway at the boat ramp at Downey's Maine, where a grandmother and her two young grandchildren died last month. State police used cell phone data to find 61-year-old Sharon Bukema's car. Two women also died at the Roque Bluffs boat ramp back in 2013. State Representative Timothy Stroud says new signs and reflectors have been added along the road, and a metal gate has been installed at the landing. Now here's meteorologist Emily Sandin with a check on your forecast.
13: Partly sunny throughout the day, with a chance for some more scattered rain showers by the afternoon. High temperatures on Thursday will run around 70 degrees, with winds out of the west around 10 miles per hour, gusting up to 25. Tonight will turn partly cloudy as lows drop down to the 40s. Mostly sunny conditions are back on Friday with a breezy day ahead, as highs run into the low to mid 60s.
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0: 80s at 8, Morning Mix, back to the Panic Room, 622-1079. Let us know what you think on this. We got a woman who wants to get, as her husband calls them, nudie photos. She's 40, and she's like, you know what?
1: She's turning 40.
0: This is, yeah, as young as I'm going to be.
1: Never going to be as young again as I am right now.
0: Let's take advantage. And it's like over $2,000. He's like, I don't get it. Why can't I just take photos of my wife?
1: He's like, I'll do it for you. I won't charge you anything, and I'll get to enjoy it.
0: I'm going to call her. Hello.
2: Hi.
0: She has photos of me, and I don't know where they came
1: from.
0: You
1: were drinking that night, the Red Skivvy night.
0: No.
2: That's awesome.
1: Yes, he went home. We were at Silver Street Tavern, and you went home early.
0: Are you kidding me?
1: I'm not.
0: I don't remember it. What's your suggestion on this one?
2: Well, I'm calling because I actually have a friend who does this for a living.
0: Oh.
1: Okay.
2: And, like, firstly, like, my experience and what I know of most other women is we all have things we hate about our bodies. And a person who is a professional about taking these photos knows the exact angles, the positions, and the garments to make you feel super confident about what everyone sees or your husband sees in those photos.
1: Now, you'll feel like, really weird in the positions that they place you so that these photos come out properly.
0: Right.
2: For a moment or two,
1: for a minute.
2: And then snap, snap, snap, and then on to the next.
1: Right.
2: Yeah. And then when you see that photo, you're like, oh my God, I'm a model.
1: Right?
0: And really?
1: No way.
2: Yes, 100%.
0: Does he know this? Does her husband know that?
2: No, he has no idea. If he says he's going to do it himself, no. He has no idea that in reality, taking photos is not just, okay, stand here, snap, snap. Like, and the other thing is they have like studios with sets and all these garments, and there's no way that somebody has the amount of equipment and lighting and the things to really make it look like drop dead amazing.
0: Hmm. Well, we're just looking at
1: what I just saw fire in his eyes.
0: We're looking at photos for me, and I don't see how we can achieve what you're talking about with me. But
2: well, right, because you're not a professional at it.
1: That's right. Maybe you should do one and show this guy what it's all about.
0: What am I eating here?
2: I don't.
0: And you think that's?
1: I thought it was a donut.
2: She has men, but I'm sure she would.
1: Based on the darkness,
0: she would, huh?
1: It's probably a banana.
0: Okay,
1: that's actually a video that I took a screenshot from.
0: Well,
1: the video is far more.
0: Well, you. Check with her and see if she'll do guys, all right? Thank you very much. Well,
1: would you do it?
2: I tagged her her name, and then I put her Facebook page in the Facebook post.
1: Oh!
2: If anybody wants to find her, if you want to go look at the
1: some of her,
2: pictures she takes,
1: I
2: you will understand.
1: I think that's a great idea.
0: Yeah. Well, thank you
2: They wouldn't
0: very
2: let
0: much.
2: Me tag her page, but I tagged her name, and then I wrote the name of her page.
1: Thank you. Just that's so keg. Nice.
2: Yeah, absolutely.
0: Take care.
1: Bye-bye. I wonder if it's the
2: have
1: same
2: day, guys.
1: That
0: appreciate
1: she's
0: it.
1: Going to. She's already, she's like ready to do this. She's very excited about it.
0: 622-1079, the voice line and the text line. And hey, women empower women by doing these photo sessions. Okay. She's going to a woman. He doesn't have anything to worry about if he's a jealous type.
1: It is a whole team.
0: No,
1: somebody does
0: there,
1: the hair. Right? Somebody does like the light, holds that. Remember when you did your senior photos and somebody had to hold that screen aluminum foil thing so the light would hit you just right?
0: Yeah, I remember. The great way to spend $2,000. Guys are not feeling the $2,000 part. That sounds a little high for boudoir photos.
1: It's right. The whole team's going to get paid.
0: The whole team,
1: the
0: right?
1: Studio.
0: Yeah.
3: Having raised
0: more
3: two daughters, different
1: backgrounds.
3: You know, prom pictures and now wedding photos.
0: That's nothing.
3: 2,000
0: huh?
3: is actually not
1: right.
3: That's a professional photo.
1: For your hair and your makeup and all that stuff. And all the changes of costume or wardrobe or whatever they say.
0: Here's what the 2,000 covers, according to an expert
1: okay.
0: here. Professional hair and makeup. A photographer who knows how to pose and light everybody. A closet full of outfits. Fruit. Why is fruit in there?
1: There's some eating involved.
0: Hours of editing. An heirloom album that lasts forever. You and your iPhone at camp can't do that.
1: That's awesome. This person is great.
0: But a lot of people saying it makes your wife feel empowered. Go for it. Pony up the 2K and let her have it for her 40th birthday. Now, as long as the negatives or the originals go to the hubby. Don't get posted without permission like you did to me.

0: 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Now some women are turning on this thing. It's way too much money. I absolutely think she should do it. She should look for someone that does it cheaper, because I think you can do it for about a third of the cost, over $2,000 for the, I guess, their boudoir photos, just of her, just news of her.
1: Correct.
0: And this guy doesn't get it, but, you know, he's willing to support it. He just doesn't understand why it has to be over $2,000. And we went through the list of things that go along with it. Now, if it's her birthday, 40, I mean, you kind of pull out the stops. Right?
1: Yeah, I mean, you probably should. That's a milestone.
0: Because on the text line, 40 is a good age. Lock in those memories now. It's the best you're going to look. Not necessarily true, but at 70, you'll appreciate the proof where you were.
1: Of how you were.
0: Yeah. That's the Panic Room of the Morning Mix, 622-1079 in the 80s at 8 and the 80s three-way is coming up. Good morning.

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0: You are a sweet monster. Sometimes. But we're talking about Halloween, the Boo Ball. And we want to get you into the Boo Ball. We've got more chances tomorrow morning. You can join Amy, who won her tickets with the $1,000 minutes.
1: Or Caitlin.
0: And Caitlin, who won on the not-so-impossible question. Sorry, Caitlin. Chickens don't have lips. Conventional. Caitlin, Amy, whoever answered that. I have no idea. But the point was the Boo Ball. Halloween nights. We're talking about costumes here. A female Frankenstein, Frances Stein. Frankenstein. No, for you.
1: For me.
0: Come on.
1: Because you've done it and you were excellent.
0: She still hasn't decided. She has decided what she's wearing for Saturday night.
1: I have. Squeeze my
0: honky tonk hoedown. Now force herself into a denim jumpsuit. The hoedown.
1: I got to lay down a zipper, but I'm going to do it, baby.
0: And the zipper's from.
1: The crotch to the crack. The cleavage, I mean. Crotch to cleavage.
0: Perhaps your kids can help. Push
1: you
0: mommy
1: know, you
0: into
1: laugh, but they have, they
0: I'm
1: have
0: sure
1: helped
0: they have.
1: Me with wardrobe. You know, sometimes it's whoever's home and I'm getting ready for whatever event we go to. I'll put on the outfit.
0: Hopefully the surveillance cameras aren't turned on for that. 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
1: Do it.
0: The pink tees.
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0: Thousands in the match.
1: They're making big jumps and strides with breast cancer research, and it all helps.
0: Heard from Al at ACAR yesterday.
1: The vinegar egg.
0: Well, I didn't know until Jamie G told me. She did some research. If I buy them at a gas station, they're going to be...
1: they absorb all the flavors.
0: It didn't taste like unleaded, but it does taste a little vinegary, but apparently it's was it citric acid? Something to preserve it.
1: Right.
0: And since she mentioned that, now I feel like it's kind of repeating on me.
1: You're preserving your insides one egg at a time.
0: Yeah. 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Now the three-way is from 1987.

0: doctor, it's me.
1: I mean, if it comes natural to you. Debbie Gibson. Shake your love. Shake it. So cute. She still looks lovely.
2: She does.
1: I love this. Do you know the cutting crew? Been in love before.
2: The hardest part is when you're in it. The hardest part.
1: Yeah. It is hard. That struggle is real. Okay, 62-1079 from 1987. Vote on one of those. Been in Love from the Cutting Crew. Debbie Gibson, Shake Your Love. And at the start, refresh me with a...
2: Poison.
1: Talk dirty to me. How could I forget that?
2: I know.
1: Yeah. And that was played at the jukebox at Reno's, right?
3: Absolutely.
2: 100%.
3: Against my father's, you know, choices.
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3: He didn't necessarily like our, you know, selection
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3: of music.
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1: Yeah. 62-1079. 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
15: I'm CBS 13 meteorologist Emily Santa. After waking up to some morning rain showers, we'll turn partly sunny throughout the day, with a chance for some more scattered rain showers by the afternoon. High temperatures on Thursday will run around 70 degrees, with winds out of the west around 10 miles per hour gusting up to 25. Tonight will turn partly cloudy as lows drop down to the 40s. Mostly sunny conditions are back on Friday with a breezy day ahead as highs run into the low to mid 60s.
1: A shock snapshot of of what's going on in the 80s three-way voting. Cutting Crew has a one-vote lead.
2: Wow.
1: Been in love before.
2: Hear it.
1: All right. I like it. It's a sweet tune.
2: It is.
1: Really smooth. But if you're feeling it like Desiree was, Poison, Talk Dirty to Me. That's got a bunch of votes here, too. 622-1079 for the 1987 three-way. The Cutting Crew, Been in Love Before, Talk Dirty to Me from Poison, and Shake Your Love. We can't forget.
2: We never hear Debbie.
1: Debbie Gibson. As you said, between Debbie Gibson and Tiffany, it would appear that Debbie Gibson should have been cast in the, what is it, the spandex thing? She's sneezing. I'm trying to cover
2: I'm
1: for
2: sorry.
1: You. I just can't do it anymore. I just
2: I'm
1: can't.
2: I'm having an episode.
1: 622-1079 to vote. Thank you.

0: 80s at 8. 107.9 The Mix. Talk Dirty to Me is in the lead here. Now for the three-way, but Debbie Gibson got votes as well. Right now, we take this moment, since Jamie G was not aware, to wish Desiree a happy birthday, because this morning when I wished it to you, it was insufficient. So let me say, on your birthday, I got you nothing. So
1: I was going to say, I can't wait to open my present. No, he got me a new stove.
0: And I will not be getting you an appliance at Key Appliance when we get there later today. But I do want to wish you a happy birthday. And because your friends in Denver are up 2 hours later, I wanted to wait. So hopefully Jenny is listening and Becca.
1: Yes.
0: Because they wanted me to wish you the happiest birthday ever.
2: Happy birthday.
0: From your BFs.
1: Yes.
0: In Denver. Here on the Morning Mix in the 80s at 8. Sorry, can't share the age. But she's old enough to remember Talk Dirty to Me from Poison.
1: I am.
0: Not necessarily old enough to have
1: on the best
0: behaved dirty. But, right. Came out a little later. That's in the lead. 622-1079. Vote on the 1987 three-way in the 80s at 8.

0: We're going to get some good news here from the cops. Morning Mix. On the 80s at 8, we'll do that in just a moment. 20 before 9, we got to get to the winner of the three-way before we run out of time here, and then we hit the road for Key Appliance for our second stop. Breast Cancer Awareness Tour, brand new hot pink tees to support the Harold Alphon Center for Cancer Care. 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
1: It's a lot.
0: All month long for this.
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0: 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And the winner of our three-way from 1987 is the song that Chief Lully wanted and the one that Desiree remembers very well. From the greatest hits. That's right, the original.
1: Not from the original.
0: What was the original? Look What the Cat Dragged In?
1: No idea.
0: Any idea?
1: That was before my time.
0: Yeah, sure. Okay. Well, happy birthday anyway.
1: Thank you.
0: And here's the winner of the three-way. Poison's Talk Dirty to Me on the Morning Mix. 1 hour of nonstop music for your workday kickoff is coming up here, and we're going to be Key Appliance at noon, downtown Skowhegan, for the T-shirt tour. 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

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That's where we'll be at noon and until 1 o'clock for the lunch hour. 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
7: 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On September 28th, PolitiFact ruled that ad bizarrely attacking Susan on Jeffrey Epstein was false. 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
11: 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When Jackson was state Senate president, his son was one of the highest paid lobbyists in town. Special interests paid his son, and Jackson changed his positions. It was reported that Jackson, quote, flipped his position as his son lobbied. The Portland Press-Herald reported Jackson flipped a lot. And Jackson's family has raked in nearly $200,000 lobbying. One company opposed a bill cracking down on their emissions. They paid Jackson's son thousands, and magically, the bill they opposed with Troy Jackson in charge, it just went away. Coincidence or corruption? 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

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Good morning. 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

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We thank you for listening to us at work today. Maybe you're working from home. Thank you, too. Appreciate it. Hope you're enjoying this great variety of music from 107.9 The Mix.

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1: That's it. You got it. That's the winnings.
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1: It could be you. You could win.
0: Every morning we get somebody saying, I would have gotten all those. Well, we need to connect that person with those questions tomorrow morning after 7:30 in the morning mix.
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13: I'm Matt Dunlap. 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Unlike my opponent, I'll oppose cuts to Medicaid and Medicare that threaten our rural hospitals and care for the elderly. And I won't give tax breaks to the wealthy that raise your property taxes. I'm Matt Dunlap, candidate for Congress. I approve this message, and I ask for your vote.
12: Paid for by Dunlap for Congress.
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5: 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On August 12th, FactCheck ruled the ad claiming Susan voted to cut Medicaid is false. On September 28th, PolitiFact ruled that ad bizarrely attacking Susan on Jeffrey Epstein was false. 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

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Well, come on in. It's The Mix Time Warp Cafe. I'm Paul DeFrancisco in for Andrea Duffy, taking your request right now on the text line, 622-1079. 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

0: 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Don't get any ideas. I know it's your birthday. I know it's your birthday.
1: And I was gonna say, somebody told me stoves for you.
0: And she has three burners out, and the oven isn't working.
2: The oven doesn't work. I mean, literally, I have this one, a big one.
0: She has a big appliance sitting there that's basically as functional as a $30 hot plate.
2: Yeah.
0: So I know you can fix this up here. We're going to do a tour on Facebook at Key Appliance. But the reason we're here is for our breast cancer awareness tour. 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
3: That's right. It's a special date because of her mother.
1: It is. Today's my mother's birthday, along with somebody else's. So I picked this to memorize her or memorialize her as much as I can.
0: That's awesome, and we love doing this with you every year. You've been here as the owner, I think, almost as long as we've been doing this. How long have you owned this?
1: 8 years.
0: Eight years.
1: Yes.
0: Yeah, we've been here many years, and we love it every time. We're going to talk more with Amanda here and let you know about specials here. And again, at Mix Maine, you want to check out Key Appliance on Facebook. Do a little tour with Desiree. She's going to do a little shopping here. 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
5: 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When Jackson was state Senate president, his son was one of the highest paid lobbyists in town. Special interests paid his son, and Jackson changed his positions. It was reported that Jackson, quote, flipped his position as his son lobbied. The Portland Press Herald reported Jackson flipped a lot. And Jackson's family has raked in nearly $200,000 lobbying. One company opposed a bill cracking down on their emissions. They paid Jackson's son thousands, and magically the bill they opposed with Troy Jackson in charge, it just went away. Coincidence or corruption? 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
6: 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But Troy Jackson never left Allegash. 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

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Want to say hello to Winslow and Chelsea, our friends in Hollowell and Fairfield this afternoon. Have us turned up nice and loud. Thank you very much. Hope you're enjoying this great variety, 107.9 The Mix.

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and drums. Look at that mama, she got it sticking in the cameraman. Oh, look at her, so. And he's up there. What's that? Hawaiian noises. He's banging on the bongos like a chimpanzee. Oh, that ain't working.

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Hey, thanks for listening today. I'm Paul DeFrancisco in for Andrea Duffy. Going to turn things over to Mr. Al Levine, who's coming in next, who will take real good care of you. I know that. Al's that sort of guy. 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

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Welcome to the Afternoon Mix. I'm Al Levine on the scene, and at this time, I deliver you an answer to use in Jam Des Race $1,000 Minute. A jackpot is up to $5,200. When is somebody going to win this thing? All right, so let me give you an answer to use. Hopefully this helps. Tomorrow, the answer is Aquinas. You're like, what? Okay, let me try that again. Aquinas. When a question sounds like that should be the answer, say that. Win the money tomorrow. 7:30 a.m. Jay and Des Race $1,000 Minute. 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

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Looks like the leaves are just about peaking in the Bangor area, getting close to it here in Augusta, and the weather is nice, right? 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

on your cigarette break. It's like 10,000 spoons when all you need is a knife. It's meeting the man of my dreams and then meeting his beautiful wife. And isn't it ironic?

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Romantic Tour rolls on. Bruno Mars just killing it on stage, doing sets of Motown songs. His older brother playing drums on stage. And this song, oh, it must sound amazing live. I Just Might on The Mix.

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12: 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When Jackson was state Senate president, his son was one of the highest paid lobbyists in town. Special interests paid his son, and Jackson changed his positions. It was reported that Jackson, quote, flipped his position as his son lobbied. The Portland Press Herald reported Jackson flipped a lot. And Jackson's family has raked in nearly $200,000 lobbying. One company opposed a bill cracking down on their emissions. They paid Jackson's son thousands, and magically the bill they opposed with Troy Jackson in charge, it just went away. Coincidence or corruption? 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
1: I'm Troy Jackson. This is my mom, Colleen.
2: I had my son at 16. I had never even babysat before that, so it was a whole new experience for me. So he went to kindergarten, I went to high school in the same little school. We rode the bus together. It was a struggle, yeah. I remember sitting on the bus next to him, and I really couldn't afford lunch for both of us. But that little boy who sat next to me on the bus grew up. And when Troy became our state senator, he passed a bill to make sure every kid in Maine got free lunch. Troy never talks about what he's done, but somebody will come up to me in the grocery store or someplace in town and they'll say, Troy helped me get a sewer, Troy helped me get my mother into a nursing home. When he tells you something, he actually means it. That comes straight from the heart. That's who he is. My son will never forget where he came from or who he's fighting for.
1: I'm Troy Jackson. I'm running for Senate, and I approve this message.
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We are now commercial free. 60-minute afternoon mix underway. And the Dancing with the Stars fans are a little miffed over the dismissal of Kara Miller and Brandon Armstrong during Mariah Carey night. Once again, popular dancers people like being voted out. Wonder how Mariah Carey felt about that. Well,

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If you leave, you'll miss this 60-minute afternoon commercial-free mix. Yeah, it's nothing but hits all hour. And coming up, I will give you an answer you can use in Jay and Bez Race $1,000 Minute tomorrow. Bonus jackpot is $5,200. So don't leave.

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Beautiful fall weather all over central and eastern Maine. 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
6: Here's what politician Troy Jackson claims.
7: You don't get to buy the government that you want.
6: But let's look at what Troy Jackson did in Augusta. When Jackson was state senate president, his son was one of the highest paid lobbyists in town. Special interests paid his son, and Jackson changed his positions. It was reported that Jackson, quote, flipped his position as his son lobbied. The Portland Press Herald reported Jackson flipped a lot. And Jackson's family has raked in nearly $200,000 lobbying. One company opposed a bill cracking down on their emissions. They paid Jackson's son thousands, and magically the bill they opposed with Troy Jackson in charge, it just went away. Coincidence or corruption? You decide. Troy Jackson's just another dirty politician. SLF PAC paid for and is responsible for the content of this advertising. Not authorized by any candidate or candidates committee. 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

0: 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It's time for your answer to using Jay and Desiree's $1,000 Minute. 7:30 tomorrow morning, you could win $5,200. That's the bonus jackpot. And here's the answer, Aquinas. When a question sounds like that should be the answer, say Aquinas. They won't say God bless you. It's legit. Here's Steve Perry on 107.9 The Mix.
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This time tomorrow, it'll be the weekend. 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

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That train gets you to and from the Sea Lion Farm, where there's a pumpkin patch, and I'm sure there are plenty of daisies to pick. Take it all in while you're turning up. 107.9 The Mix. Here's Justin Bieber.

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0: 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It's Miley Cyrus, now known as Miley. We're still known as 107.9 The Mix, and we've got a text line. 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
15: 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And best of all proceeds benefit Make-A-Wish. 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

0: That's Friday, 107.9 The Mix. Mysterious Ways U2. We're pretty transparent. We'll let you know. We get into the nighttime mix coming up with X's and O's. L. King, Jake Isles Band, too. Don't go anywhere. They're coming up on The Mix.
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5: There's so much political noise, angrier and harder to believe. But sometimes the truth is simple. Susan Collins is repeatedly ranked America's most bipartisan senator. Her independence and experience are how she delivers for Maine. She secured $239 million for Maine's rural health care this year alone. She's been named a Medicaid champion. Susan wrote the Social Security Fairness Act, putting more money in the pockets of 25,000 Maine retirees. She's the first senator in history to cast 10,000 votes, never missing a single one. 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
3: Susan Collins.
5: So when you hear all that noise, remember, Susan's experience delivers for us because Susan is independent, just like Maine.
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